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1: Reluctantly crouched at the starting line. Engines pumping and thumping in time. The green light flashes, the flags go up. 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
1: R.L. Garrigues in the newsroom.
2: An update on several of the fires that started yesterday in Central Oregon. The Antelope Creek Fire near Antelope is just over 1,200 acres.

0: been dropped to a level one. The Coiner Fire at the north end of Redmond has expanded. Here's Fire Information Officer Susanna Burke.
1: The fire footprint is 20.5 acres. There actually hasn't been any growth. This is just the most accurate mapping that we have as of late. The fire is still held, and the crews are going to be out there for the remainder of the day and as well as overnight and probably tomorrow as well.
0: The evacuation levels have dropped to a level 2 and level 1 as per the Deschutes County Sheriff's evacuation page. And the forward progress of the fire was stopped. The hole in the ground fire off Highway 31 southeast of Lapine, 83 acres, with a dozer line around the perimeter of the fire. Firefighters will be mopping up and securing the line around the footprint of the fire into tomorrow. I'm R.L. Garrigas.
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0: 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Operation Wildfire. Update. R.L. Garrigues in the newsroom.
1: An update on several of the fires that started yesterday in Central Oregon. The Antelope Creek Fire near Antelope is just over 1,200 acres and 50% contained. All evacuation levels have been dropped to a level one. The Coiner Fire at the north end of Redmond has expanded. Here's Fire Information Officer Susanna Burke.
2: The fire footprint is 20.5 acres. There actually hasn't been any growth, and this is just the most accurate mapping that we have as of late. And the fire is still held, and crews are going to be out there for the remainder of the day and as well as overnight and probably tomorrow as well.
1: The evacuation levels have dropped to a level 2 and level 1 as per the Deschutes County Sheriff's evacuation page. And the forward progress of the fire was stopped. The hole in the ground fire off Highway 31 southeast of Lapine, 83 acres, with a dozer line around the perimeter of the fire. Firefighters will be mopping up and securing the line around the footprint of the fire into tomorrow. I'm R.L. Garrigues.
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Many a fat other rat met his demise while staring point blank on the cover of Spiral, this awesome prowling machine. 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

Some of you just found out about 92.9. Some of you have been listening since day one. Either way, thanks. We really appreciate it.

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0: It's that time of year again. The trails are tacky and the roads are filling up with people on two wheels. So let's make sure to look out for one another. And that means checking your mirrors, putting the phone down, and remembering we're all here for the same reasons. 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
1: From the KTVZ newsroom, I'm Kelsey Marison. Happening now, illegal fireworks are being blamed for a structure fire in northwest Redmond Sunday evening. Redmond Fire and Rescue says crews were called around 7:30 to Northwest 4th Street and Northwest Hemlock Court. When they arrived, they found heavy fire coming from a manufactured home and flames threatening nearby houses. No one lives at the home, which was being used for storage. Officials say illegal fireworks ignited dry vegetation, spreading to a fence and then the home. In other news, an update on the Coiner Fire. The fire started Saturday afternoon near Northwest Tetherow Road and Northwest Hemholtz Way in Redmond. The fire has burned just over 20 acres and is 10% contained, with no new growth reported. Forward spread has stopped as crews work to reinforce lines and protect nearby homes and power lines. Level 2 B-set evacuations remain in place in Deschutes County. The cause remains under investigation. Plus, a 20-year-old Warm Springs man was sentenced to 15 years in federal prison for sexually exploiting a child. Federal prosecutors say Odysseus Japheth Tiwi recorded the abuse and uploaded it online. The investigation began in 2024 after the National Center for Missing and Exploited Children received a tip about a video from Warm Springs. Authorities took Tiwi into custody and found more child sexual abuse material on his phone. He will also serve 10 years of supervised release. For more information on these stories, head to our website, ktvz.com, or the KTVZ mobile app. For KTVZ News, I'm Kelsey Marison.
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1: Josh said he was gonna be here at like 2 o'clock. I haven't even seen him.
0: Totally broke.
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Their first ever live show back on 4th of July, 1988 for those guys. I am Gustav, and speaking of 4th of July, I hope you had a great 4th of July weekend. Coming up this hour, I'm going to tell you about a great deal for visiting Oregon State Parks in the 92.9 Outdoor Report. 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

92.9 FM, Red Hot Chili Peppers, and the Zephyr Song. Good morning, I am Gustav, and here's the weather for today in Central Oregon. We're looking at mostly cloudy conditions today, but still quite warm with 85 degrees for the high. Things are going to start to burn off more tomorrow, and overnight low this evening in the upper 50s. Currently, we're at 60, and you can learn more about the weather by checking out the weather section of BackyardBenz.com. 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

participating libraries. In fact, you can find a list of participating libraries at stateparks.oregon.gov. 92.9 Outdoor Report is brought to us by Tokyo Starfish and their three locations, South Highway 97, Southeast 3rd Street, and Arizona Avenue next to Podski. 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
1: It's Johnny Cash covering Nine Inch Nails, and here's this morning's 92.9 Outdoor Report. My name's Gustav, and as we all know, finding parking and also paying for it can be a challenge at state parks, but right now, library card holders can check out parking permits to visit any Oregon state park. This is really cool. There are libraries that hold up to 4 parking permits meant for display on a vehicle dashboard, and permits cover day use areas for one vehicle and cover the typical $10 fee. All you need to do is bring your library card, and you can grab this at participation.

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0: Long time ago, me and my brother Kyle here, we was hitchhiking down a long and lonesome road.
1: All of a sudden, there shined a shiny demon
0: 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And he said,
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1: From the KTVZ newsroom, I'm Kelsey Marison. Happening now, illegal fireworks are being blamed for a structure fire in Northwest Redmond Sunday evening. Redmond Fire and Rescue says crews were called around 7:30 to Northwest 4th Street and Northwest Hemlock Court. When they arrived, they found heavy fire coming from a manufactured home and flames threatening nearby houses. No one lives at the home, which was being used for storage. Officials say illegal fireworks ignited dry vegetation, spreading to a fence and then the home. In other news, an update on the Coiner Fire. The fire started Saturday afternoon near Northwest Tetherow Road and Northwest Hemholtz Way in Redmond. The fire has burned just over 20 acres and is 10% contained, with no new growth reported. Forward spread has stopped as crews work to reinforce lines and protect nearby homes and power lines. Level 2 B-set evacuations remain in place in Deschutes County. The cause remains under investigation. Plus, a 20-year-old Warm Springs man was sentenced to 15 years in federal prison for sexually exploiting a child. Federal prosecutors say Odysseus Japheth Tiwi recorded the abuse and uploaded it online. The investigation began in 2024 after the National Center for Missing and Exploited Children received a tip about a video from Warm Springs. Authorities took Tiwi into custody and found more child sexual abuse material on his phone. He will also serve 10 years of supervised release. For more information on these stories, head to our website, ktvz.com, or the KTVZ mobile app. For KTVZ News, I'm Kelsey Marison.
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92.9 FM and the Foo Fighters right there, All My Life. Just over 31 years ago, 4th of July, 1995, that's when the self-titled debut album from the Foo Fighters came out. Man, and fast-forwarding to their most recent album, Dave Grohl actually had some contributions from his daughter on there as well. That is like quite the legacy going on. All right, another check on the weather is coming up this hour. And this is Yellow Card with Good Charlotte, Bedroom Posters on 92.9.

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92.9 FM and Weezer, that's Undone the Sweater Song and the weather for today in Central Oregon. You will most definitely not be needing a sweater. We're looking at mostly cloudy conditions today. Still quite warm though with 85 degrees for the high. Things will start to clear out a little bit more tomorrow and will also increase in temperatures. Overnight this evening we're in the upper 50s and right now 64. 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

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My name's Gustav. The Rock the Locks Music Festival is coming up in late September in Umatilla. We're talking 25 bands on two different stages. It's a full weekend destination experience featuring not only live music, but also camping and food and drinks and vendors and a vibrant community atmosphere. Godsmack are playing. Also Candlebox, Theory of a Dead Man, Simple Plan, Leonard Skinnerd, and more. You can find out more about this at rockthelocks.org. And all this week, listen to win your tickets to Rock the Locks right here on 92.9 FM. Here's Yeah Yeah Yeahs.

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1: From the KTVZ newsroom, I'm Kelsey Marison. Happening now, illegal fireworks are being blamed for a structure fire in Northwest Redmond Sunday evening. Redmond Fire and Rescue says crews were called around 7:30 to Northwest 4th Street and Northwest Hemlock Court. When they arrived, they found heavy fire coming from a manufactured home and flames threatening nearby houses. No one lives at the home, which was being used for storage. Officials say illegal fireworks ignited dry vegetation, spreading to a fence and then the home. In other news, an update on the Coiner Fire. The fire started Saturday afternoon near Northwest Tetherow Road and Northwest Hemholtz Way in Redmond. The fire has burned just over 20 acres and is 10% contained, with no new growth reported. Forward spread has stopped as crews work to reinforce lines and protect nearby homes and power lines. Level 2 B-set evacuations remain in place in Deschutes County. The cause remains under investigation. Plus, a 20-year-old Warm Springs man was sentenced to 15 years in federal prison for sexually exploiting a child. Federal prosecutors say Odysseus Japheth Tiwi recorded the abuse and uploaded it online. The investigation began in 2024 after the National Center for Missing and Exploited Children received a tip about a video from Warm Springs. Authorities took Tiwi into custody and found more child sexual abuse material on his phone. He will also serve 10 years of supervised release. For more information on these stories, head to our website, ktvz.com, or the KTVZ mobile app. For KTVZ News, I'm Kelsey Marison.
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92.9 FM. That is Phoenix with Ezra Koenig of Vampire Weekend and Tonight. So, you know, it's always a little hit or miss when you have a movie that premieres over 4th of July weekend. I mean, unless it's something like Independence Day, but Minions and Monsters this past weekend, you know, it did okay. I think it fell below expectations. And Young Washington, again, not really that great of a showing in box offices, but I guess there's already a sequel to that one in the works. Interesting. Personally, I'm still being distracted by things on streaming like, you know, The Bear on Hulu and latest season of Silo on Apple TV. That's how I'm rolling. This is Sonic Youth on 92.9.

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It is Tool and Vicarious on 92.9 FM. I am Gustav. Hope you had an outstanding 4th of July weekend. Did you grab some cool photos and videos? We'd love to see that. Share your stuff on socials with the hashtag BackyardBend. You can also opt in to be part of the interactive map and gallery that we have going on. And there's a great prize for doing this. You could win a VIP family four-pack to the upcoming 2026 Deschutes County Fair and Rodeo. That's in Redmond, 29th of this month to August 2nd. That includes four season passes for entry for all 5 days of this. Also four mega passes. That's 5 days of rides. And four VIP concert tickets for all 5 days. 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

Given to Fly on 92.9 FM. So Pearl Jam have what they're calling a mystery wrapped in an enigma. Wow, that's the secret behind who the new drummer is going to be. But none of us will find that out until they play the Ohana Festival that's happening in Southern California up in September here. What I can tell you for sure about Pearl Jam is that Mike McCready of the band is going to be at San Diego Comic-Con later on this month signing copies of his graphic novel. It's called Farewell to Seasons. I am called Gustav, and this is Cracker on 92.9.

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And this would be 92.9 FM. We just heard Tomorrow from Silverchair. I am Gustav. You know, there are not many musicians who have had to cancel tour dates because they injured their hand trying to dunk something into a garbage can. But that's what happened to Matt Mazin not that long ago. Call it a cautionary tale, if you will. This is Downstairs on 92.9.

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It is Glycerin from Bush on 92.9 FM, and I am Gustav. This is cool. 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All right? 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

Stone Temple Pilots and Sour Girl on 92.9 FM. Did you ever know of anyone who was in both choir and also on the football team in high school? Well, Scott Weiland of Stone Temple Pilots, he did that back in the day. Hey, our Monday morning is now out of the way. Always great news with that. And even better, Chris is next. She will also have your requested songs on the way at noon with Lunch Blocks. I'm Gustav, and let's hang out again tomorrow morning on 92.9, all right? I'll leave you with some Bob Marley.

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That's Almost Monday. No more regrets on 92.9 FM. It is actually Monday after our 4th of July holiday weekend. My name is Chris, just getting my bearings for sure. Had to get a big old coffee this morning. What are you up to? What do you want to hear on the radio today? 617-9270. You can email me, kris@929online.com, a lunch block or a song now, whatever you want. That's fine with me. Thanks for tuning in. It's the Dave Matthews Band, Crash Into Me, 92.9. Good morning.

Jane's Addiction, Ocean Size on 92.9 FM. We heard Sail from A Wall Nation. Apparently, I'm thinking about water today. My name is Chris. And speaking of that, we do have a slight chance of showers and thunderstorms this afternoon after 2 p.m. And it's going to be hot, near 90 today. Maybe we'll see some sunshine, but not yet. 56 overnight and partly sunny skies, highs near 90 tomorrow with a slight chance of those thunderstorms in the afternoon as well. And back to smooth sailing and nicer temperatures starting on Wednesday. Currently 72, pretty humid outside as well. You can see that forecast at backyardbend.com. 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

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The Verve did Bittersweet Symphony today and tomorrow. We've got tickets for you to win to go to the Oregon Country Fair. 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And later on this afternoon, we will give you that chance to win a pair of tickets to the Oregon Country Fair. It's Dirty Heads, one of those days on 92.9.

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Atari's did Boys of Summer. 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

That's Muse, Be With You on 92.9 FM. Their album, The Wow Signal, out now. They're touring to support that, and apparently on their opening date for that tour, which was July 2nd, they were in Milwaukee. They blew the power during like the fourth song in their set. My name is Chris, and good morning to you. Light evening for music coming off our 4th of July weekend, but Emma J Tavern has vinyl night this evening. 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

That's actually my worst nightmare, being an introvert. Everybody coming to my house. That's David Byrne on 92.9 FM. The Strokes did Going Shopping. This coming Saturday is the 11th anniversary for Tokyo Starfish. And they're going to be celebrating with epic deals, free hot dogs, Tokyo swag, and our very own DJ Colonel spinning tunes all day. 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Happy birthday, Tokyo Starfish. It's Pixie's Gigantic 92.9.

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Rise Against with Savior on 92.9 FM. The Offspring did Bad Habit. I was talking to Marvelli. He was giving me a lunch block, and we were talking about the World Cup. This is Chris. I've sort of paid attention to it a little bit. I've watched a few games, but not 100% all over it. But I do love all the little clips I've seen about some of the players on TikTok and Reels and stuff. And I do know that, Marvell had to tell me that USA and Belgium are playing tonight at 5 p.m. I'm going to the gym, but I will record that game. But fast forward it a little bit. But go USA. And super excited that England is still in the mix as well, being an Anglophile and all that. And I love that they played Oasis when they won it. Everyone was singing Wonderwall. It was pretty incredible. Anyway, go USA. Tonight at 5 o'clock if you're interested. Here's Ed Chill. It's called Love to Go on 92.9.

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Hey, it's Gustav, and there was once a report that came out that said ice cream trucks in England had started playing a certain band over their loudspeakers in order to attract more customers. 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

That's brand new from Ballyhoo. It's called Bad Summer on 92.9 FM. That's also the name of their forthcoming album, due out at the end of August. We heard X, I Must Not Think Bad Thoughts, and Smashing Pumpkins. Good afternoon. My name is Chris. 75 overcast outside my window in Southwest Bend right now. We are supposed to hit in the upper 80s today with a chance of a shower and thunderstorm after 2 p.m., mid-50s overnight, sunshine, and 90 for Tuesday, and then back in the mid-80s starting on Wednesday. You can see that forecast yourself at BackyardBend.com. 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In music news today, at Wilco's Solid Sound Festival last week, Wilco, the Breeders, and thousands of others gathered together to attempt to break the world record for most people yo-yoing at one time. And they did. It was 5,000 people doing that. They smashed the previous record of 2,036 individuals yo-yoing at the same time. And Metallica's nonprofit, All Within My Hands, is granting $100,000 to earthquake relief efforts in Venezuela through longtime partner Direct Relief. Finally, Greg Ginn and the newest iteration of Black Flag have announced an extensive fall tour with absolutely no dates in the Pacific Northwest. Bye. That's our music news today, brought to you by McMenamin's Old St. Francis School, with free live music every Wednesday at 7 p.m., including this week with Shine. Brian up first today for Lunch Blocks with this great one from The Cure, Jumping Someone Else's Train. 92.9 Lunch Blocks.

She's held sanctuary from the cult on Lunchbox on 92.9 FM. Later on this afternoon, you'll have a chance to win a pair of tickets to go to the Oregon Country Fair. It's happening this weekend in beautiful wooded setting of Vineta, Oregon. It's like, I don't know, 14, 15 miles just outside of Eugene. Art, music, food, the earth. You'll be able to celebrate it all. Family friendly. OregonCountryFair.org for details on that. And later on this afternoon, again, you will have a chance to win a pair of tickets. It's Blasphemous Rumors. I love this one from Depeche Mode. Thank you, Brian, for putting it in your lunch block today. 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

That's my all-time favorite song from Metric. It's Combat Baby, and it is part of Courtney's Lunch Block today on 92.9 FM. I don't know how any of those bands made it through their show last week after they announced that one of their friends had passed away earlier that morning, but they all put on a pretty amazing show at the amphitheater, Metric, Broken Social Scene, and Stars. I ran into Courtney at that show. We heard Evil from Interpol, and this coming Wednesday at the High Desert Museum, it's Bat Walk Wednesday. You can learn how bats navigate the night and which species call the high desert home, and then you can head out on the museum trails at dusk with bat detectors. Learn all about bats at the High Desert Museum. That's our outside report for the day, brought to you by Tokyo Starfish. They have three locations in Bend. They're on South Highway 97, Southeast 3rd Street, and on Arizona Avenue, right next to the Podski Tokyo Starfish. Get yours, and they're celebrating their 11th birthday this Saturday at their Box Factory location next to the Podski from 11 to 3 with free hot dogs. Tunes from DJ Colonel. Oh, thank you so much, Courtney, for your lunch block. Full disclosure, she is the lead singer in this incredible local band called Not Your Ex-Lover. And they're going to be playing at the Commonwealth Pub on the 30th. 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It's new Not Your Ex-Lover on Lunch Blocks on 92.9.

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0: Burning Down the House from the Talking Heads. That is for Janine's Lunch Block on 92.9 FM. Former super fan Janine, and she put that together for her friend Carrie listening in California. Appreciate that. We heard Blondie hanging on the telephone, and Madness did our house. Up next, our final lunch block of the day for Marvell, who was schooling me on soccer a little bit earlier today. Marvell, recovering from a concussion. Hope you are feeling better, and we'll get to a beautiful Audio Slave song next on Lunch Blocks on 92.9.
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That's a brand new song from Shinedown. It's called Young Again on 92.9 FM. They just released the album 8 at the end of May. Our final lunch block of the day for Marvell. We heard How You Like Me Now from The Heavy, Mike Ness, Don't Think Twice, the beautiful acoustic version of Like a Stone from Audio Slave. When Stone Temple Pilots were asked to give a song for the movie The Crow in 1994, the original song they were going to give was called Only Dying. And then tragically, Brandon Lee, the star of The Crow, died. So they had to come up with something else instead. And this is what it was. Big Empty, Stone Temple Pilots on 92.9.

That's New Joyce Manor. I used to go to this bar on 92.9 FM. My name is Chris. We've got more weekend passes to give away for the Rock the Locks Music Festival. That's happening at the end of September in Umatilla with 25 bands over two stages. And it's a full weekend because there's camping, vendors, food, drinks. It's just going to be a good time with lots of great music. 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RockTheLocks.org for the full lineup and ticketing details. And listen this week for your chance to win another pair of full weekend passes. My Chemical Romance, Now I'm Not Okay on 92.9.

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Hey, it's Gustav, and there was once a report that came out that said ice cream trucks in England had started playing a certain band over their loudspeakers in order to attract more customers. 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

0: Sounds like maybe that's his problem. That's Fit, but you know it from the streets on 92.9 FM REM. Can't get there from here. I was just outside, little breezy, 77 degrees, and we do have a chance of showers and thunderstorms this afternoon. I'm not sure if we're going to make it to 87, but that is what the high of the day is supposed to be. We have not seen a lick of sunshine yet. 56 overnight and sunshine and 90 for tomorrow, and then mid-80s and sunny skies starting on Wednesday, at least through Friday. You can view that forecast yourself at backyardben.com. 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
1: R.L. Garrigues in the newsroom.
2: An update on the fires burning here in central Oregon. The Coiner Fire, the Antelope Fire, and the fire down around Hole in the Ground. Fire Information Officer Emily Bedard.
3: All three fires are looking really great. I spoke with our incident commanders this morning. We're looking at potential increases for containment today. They just want to make sure that lines hold through the heat of the day today, and those decreased relative humidity. So, great progress happening, mop-ups occurring on all fires. There are lines around all three of those fires, so we're looking really good.
2: Fire Information Officer Emily Bedard. Cause of all three of the fires is under investigation. If you're looking for evacuation level information, you can find that on the Deschutes Sheriff's Office Facebook page and the Wasco County Sheriff's Facebook page as well. I'm R.L. Garrigues.
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from Nirvana on 92.9 FM. That is Lithium. We heard Thunder Kiss 65 from White Zombie. 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

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Harvey Danger did Flagpole Sitter. Just something little, something, one thing to mention for tonight for our live music lineup. It's Vinyl Night at M&J Tavern. 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

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Brian will have a chance for you to win a pair of tickets to the Oregon Country Fair later on this afternoon. 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And again, your chance to win a full weekend pass later on this afternoon with Brian. It's Elvis Costello in the Attractions Now, watching the detective.

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That song was originally called Silver Heart, and it was slow and sad. And the rendition that we hear right there is what it is. Pretender from Foo Fighters, 92.9 FM, 2007's Echoes, Silence, Patience, and Grace album. The first single they dropped from that. Arctic Monkeys did Why'd You Only Call Me When You're High. My name is Chris. Thanks for listening to 92.9 today. This is new Noah Kahan. It's called Doors.

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1: Now, here's a little story I got to tell about three bad brothers you know so well. It started way back in history with that Rob and me.
2: My team.
1: Been had a little horsey named Paul Revere. 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

0: his daughter. I did it like this. I did it like that. I did it with a wiffle ball bat. So I'm on the run. The cop got my gun. And right about now it's time to have some fun. The king had rhymes. That is my name. And I know the fly spot where they got the champagne. We rode for 6 hours. Then we hit the spot. The beat was a bumping and the girlies was hot. The dude was staring like he knows who we are. We took the empty spot next to him at the bar. And MCA said,
1: yeah, yo, you know this kid?
0: I said, I didn't, but I know he did.
1: The kid said,
0: get ready, cause this ain't funny. My name's Mike D and I'm about to get money. Pulled out the jammy, aimed it at the sky. He yelled,
1: dig him up,
0: and let's do fly. Hands went up and people hit the floor. He wasted two kids that ran for the door. I'm Mike D and I get respect. Your cash and your jewelry is what I expect.
1: And?
0: MCA was with it, and he's my ace, so I grabbed a piano player

Paul Revere from the Beastie Boys on 92.9 FM. My name is Chris. Thank you for a great Monday. I really appreciate you listening. Brian is up in a little bit with your first chance to win a pair of weekend passes for the Oregon Country Fair, which is this weekend in Vineta, Oregon. Enjoy the rest of your Monday. I love Jack White. He's playing at a venue that I spend many, many nights at in Michigan called Pine Knob. And he made all the food and drinks and tickets affordable for everybody. He just added night two for that. Thank you, Jack. It's G.O.D. and the Broken Ribs on 92.9. Ooh, go Team USA in the World Cup tonight. Thanks. 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

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Hi, it's Brian here. Welcome to it. Monday afternoon. I see you survived the weekend, as did I. I really did not get out and do much at all, except chill with my dog at home because I was kind of concerned. It was first 4th of July with a new dog. He did great, by the way. A little shaky after the first neighborhood booms hit. Gave him a big chewy thing, and he was content the rest of the night. So Harley's all good. Hey, I want to make you all good. Coming up soon, I'm going to give away some Oregon Country Fair tickets. Get you into the Country Fair this weekend in Vineta. Score your tickets from me soon on 92.9. Right now, Incubus.

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Hi, it's Brian here. Okay, the Oregon Country Fair is this weekend, Vanita, Oregon, in the beautiful wooded setting that it is. Let's get you in. I've got two tickets for the Oregon Country Fair, yours right now. If you're calling number 7-617-9270, seventh caller for your Country Fair tickets right now. Good luck. 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

We got Blink 182, the girl at the rock show. It's 92.9. Hi, it's Brian here. Well, we got a chance for some thunderstorms this afternoon and evening. Clearing late night with an overnight low in the mid 50s. Tomorrow, a high close to 90 with lots of sunshine. Wednesday, low 80s and sunny skies. Thursday and Friday should see sunny and low to mid 80s. It looks like a mid 80s and sunny weekend ahead of us as well. So that's what things are looking like at this point. 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

That is No More Regrets from Almost Monday on 92.9 FM. Hey, it's Brian here. Thanks for listening and hanging out. And this is a FIFA type of Monday for Team USA. Got a big game coming up against Belgium. 5 p.m. is looking like when they're going to kick that off. Round of 16, Team USA in it to win it at this point. So we'll see how that goes up. I watched a little bit of soccer over the weekend, but then kind of nodded off on the couch while that was happening too. I'll give you a collective soul. This is Shine. It's 92.9.

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Hi, it's Brian along with you checking out the live music lineup for the night. Devil's Duo playing it on tap for their Locals Day and live music. The Bluegrass Collective Mondays, the standard at Silver Moon Brewing every Monday night. You've also got the Big Lawn Series at Subtle Lodge and Boathouse. Wolfchild performing for you out there for you this evening. So that's what you got for live music happenings tonight. It's Metallica now. This is King Nothing on 92.9 FM.

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Hi, it's Brian hanging around with you this week. We've got good stuff for you to win, including tickets to the Oregon Country Fair happening this weekend, Vanita, Oregon, just over by Eugene. We're also going to be giving away Rock the Locks Music Festival passes. That happening September 25th through the 27th in Umatilla, Oregon. The Rock the Locks Music Festival, a 3-day event, 25 bands, 2 stages, melting your face off with the rock. Godsmack's going to be there. Skynyrd's going to be there. Simple Plan, Theory of a Dead Man, Candlebox, and many others. Rockthelocks.org for info on that. This is the Pretty Reckless Now, When I Wake Up on 92.9 FM.

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That is Throw Me Away from Military Gun and Nutty 29 FM. Well, we got a chance for some thunderstorms this afternoon into the evening. Hi, it's Brian hanging out with you. Gradual clearing late night with an overnight low in the mid 50s. How about sunny and hot tomorrow? Right about 90 for the expected high. Wednesday cooling down to the low 80s with sunny skies. Thursday, Friday, Saturday, and Sunday at this point looks like sunshine and mid 80s throughout. So some decent weather hanging around. 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

It's new from Mike D from the Beastie Boys. That's called What We Got on 92.9 FM. Hi, it's Brian here. Speaking of Rock the Locks Music Festival, if you're just joining, I did mention it earlier. 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